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0: morning offering. In the name of the Father, and of the Son, and of the Holy Spirit. Amen. O Jesus, through the Immaculate Heart of Mary, I offer you my prayers, works, joys, and sufferings of this day in union with the holy sacrifice of Mass throughout the world. I offer them for all the intentions of your Sacred Heart, the salvation of souls, the reparation of sin, and the reunion of all Christians. I offer them for the intentions of our bishops and of all apostles of prayer, and in particular for those recommended by our Holy Father this month. Amen.
1: I am Reverend Father Frederick Chikomeko from St. Charles Wanga Catholic Parish, Bujuko, in Kampala Archdiocese. 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
2: Good morning, dear listeners of Radio Sapiencia. The day today is Thursday, 30th, July 2026. My name is King Solomon Kahaya. I am in Bito, St. Joseph Schools, Nakaoka. The first reading. Like the clay in the potter's hand, so are you in my hand. A reading from the book of Jeremiah. The word that came to Jeremiah from the Lord, arise and go down to the potter's house, and there I will let you hear my words. So I went down to the potter's house, and there he was working at his wheel. And the vessel he was making of clay was spoilt in the potter's hand, and he reworked it into another vessel, as it seemed good to the potter to do. Then the word of the Lord came to me, O house of Israel, can I not do with you as this potter has done? Says the Lord. Behold, like the clay in the potter's hand, so are you in my hand, O house of Israel. The word of the Lord.
3: My name is Namanya Divine. I'm in primary 5 class. I study from St. Joseph's Schools, Nakaoka. Response for yourself. Our response is, blessed is the Lord who is helped by Jacob's God.
4: Blessed is he who is helped by Jacob's God.
3: My soul, give praise to the Lord. I will praise the Lord all my life. Sing praise to my God while I live. Response. Put no trust in princes, in mortal man who can't save. Take their breath. They return to the earth, and their plans that they come to nothing. Response.
4: Blessed is he who is helped by Jacob's God,
3: whose hope is in the Lord his God, who made the heavens and the earth, the seas and all they contain. Response.
4: Blessed is he who is helped by Jacob's God.

0: Lord be with you.
1: And with your spirit.
0: A reading from the Holy Gospel according to Matthew.
1: Glory to you, O Lord.
0: Matthew chapter 17, verses 47-53. Jesus said to the crowds, "The kingdom of heaven is like a dragnet that is cast in the sea and brings in a haul of all kinds of fish. When it is full, the fishermen haul it ashore. Then, sitting down, they collect the good ones in baskets and throw away those that are no use. This is how it will be at the end of time. The angels will appear and separate the wicked from the upright, to throw them into the blazing furnace, where there will be weeping and grinding of teeth. Have you understood all these?" They said, "Yes." And he said to them, "Well then, every scribe who becomes a disciple of the kingdom of heaven is like a householder who brings out from his storeroom new things as well as old." When Jesus had finished these parables, he left the district. The Gospel of the Lord.
1: Praise to you, Lord Jesus Christ.
0: My dear brothers and sisters in Christ, one of the greatest obstacles to holiness today is the desire to control everything. We want to shape our own lives, write our own stories, determine our own future, and often even tell God how He should bless us. Yet today's readings invite us to a different path, that is the path of humility and acceptance. Humility is not thinking less of ourselves. Rather, it is allowing God to be greater than ourselves. And acceptance is not passive resignation. It is trusting that God's hands are wiser than ours. As we've heard from the first reading, taken from Prophet Jeremiah, chapter 18, verses 1-6, we've heard that he has been sent to the potter's house. There, he watches something beautiful happening. As the potter shapes a vessel, it suddenly becomes spoiled. Does the potter throw away the clay? No, he patiently reshapes it into another vessel. Friends, God then says, "Like clay in the potter's hand, so are you in my hands." What a comforting image. Many of us have experienced broken dreams, failed relationships, disappointments, sicknesses, financial struggles, misunderstandings, or even spiritual dryness. We often see these moments as failures in life, but God sees them as opportunities to reshape us. Clay never argues with the potter. Clay never says, "I know better than you." Clay simply yields. This is humility. The proud heart resists God's hand. The humble heart says, "Lord, even if I do not understand what you are doing, I trust you." Sometimes God must break our pride before he can build our character. The danger of trusting ourselves alone has been highlighted in today's Psalms. That is Psalms 146. He warns us, "Put not your trust in princes, in mortal men, in whom there is no salvation." My friends, human beings disappoint. Money can disappoint you, and money can't buy everything. Positions come and go, We've seen of empires collapsing. We've seen of powerful people dying, fading off in history. Beauty fades. Health declines. Even our own strength fails. Only God remains faithful forever. Therefore, humility begins when we stop pretending that we are self-sufficient. The saints were great, not because they were powerful, but because they knew they needed God every day. In his book, all his work, The Vegetate Dei, The Seat of God, book 14, chapter 13, St. Augustine of Hippo said, "It was pride that changed angels into devils. It is humility that makes men as angels." My dear brothers and sisters, the world tells us to promote ourselves, to give ourselves airs, to blow our own trumpets. But Christ tells us to deny ourselves. The world says, "Be your own master." Christ says, "Follow me." By following me, carry your cross. And from the gospel text, from the gospel according to St. Matthew, chapter 13, verses 47 to 53, Jesus compares the kingdom of heaven to a fishing net gathering fish of every kind. Note something remarkable here. The net does not choose which fish to catch. It gathers every fish. Therefore, God's invitation, God's calling is a universal calling. For example, he calls saints and sinners, the rich and the poor, educated and the uneducated, young and old. Everyone is invited into God's kingdom. But the story does not end there. When the net is full to capacity, the fishermen separate the good fish from the bad. So, this is a reminder that there will be a final judgment. God welcomes everyone, but he calls everyone to conversion. Therefore, humility means accepting God's invitation daily instead of waiting until tomorrow. One day, there will be no more opportunities to change. Today is the day to become that good fish. Acceptance does not mean giving up. No. Or being wet blankets towards others, discouraging others. Many people misunderstand acceptance for something else. It is not saying that suffering is good. No. Acceptance means believing that God can bring good even from suffering. Remember, Joseph accepted betrayal and became a master, a governor in Egypt. Mary accepted God's mysterious plans by saying that let it be done according to your will. By this, she became the mother of the Savior. What about Jesus Christ? The one we are following, he accepted to die on the cross. And by dying on the cross, he broke the barrier between us and God. Therefore, the heavens opened for you and me. Dear friends, let us accept whatever happens, whatever comes our way. Because acceptance transforms pain into purpose. The proud person constantly asks, "Why me?" The humble, disciplined person asks or says, "Lord, what do you want to teach me in this situation?" The potter never stops working. Perhaps someone listening today feels broken. Perhaps your family is struggling. Perhaps your vocation has become difficult. Perhaps you feel spiritually dry. Remember, the porter. God has never abandoned the clay. The unfinished vessel is not a rejected vessel. The fact that God continues to shape you, to shape me, means that He has not finished with you. He's not yet done with you. Every trial may simply be another turn on the potter's wheel. Do not run away from His hands. Remain there. He knows exactly what He is making. Let me pose some few questions, four of them. Am I allowing God to shape my life, or am I resisting His will? Do I accept God's timing even when it differs from my own plans? Number three, am I placing my trust in people or possessions more than in God? Finally, if Christ is next, were drawn in today, would I be ready to stand before Him? Remember, humility opens the heart to grace. Acceptance opens the heart to peace. Together, they prepare us for heaven. Conclusively, dear friends, we are all clay in the potter's hands. The question is not whether God is shaping us. The question is whether we will allow Him to do so. May we have the humility to surrender our pride. May we have the courage to accept God's will. And when the great net of eternity is finally drawn ashore, may we, by God's mercy, be found among those who belong forever in His kingdom. The Lord be with you.
1: And with your spirit.
0: And may the Almighty God bless you, the Father, and the Son, and the Holy Spirit. 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
8: You can take the papers, they can take my mouth also. My mouth will continue talking. I will say you are rending our constitution. You are rending our courts. You are rending our law. We shall not allow this. It has to have a stop. It has to have an end. It has to have a stop. We shall not allow it. We shall not allow it, yes. I will make an alarm for the whole country to know what is going on here. This nonsense must stop. This nonsense must stop. This nonsense must stop. This nonsense must stop. This nonsense must stop. You can handicap me, but this nonsense will have to stop. You must flood my mouth if you want. I will not keep quiet. I will not keep quiet. I will not allow this nonsense to proceed. You will not proceed. Nonsense. You will not proceed. Nonsense. You are making a nuisance of our country. We shall not allow it. We shall not allow this nonsense. It will not continue. No, no, no, no. No, no, no, no. Mr. Abum, everything must have a stop. We are forced to bring this country a constitution. We are forced to make sure there is a rule of law.
9: Yes.
8: When people die, 500,000 people die to get the constitution. We cannot stand by and let that constitution be read by Mr. Maguma and his court. Stop bringing these prisoners to abuse our country. Stop it. It must stop. This must stop. The country must stop these criminals. The country must stop abuse of our laws, abuse of our rights, abuse of our constitution. This must stop. This must stop.
4: Yoyo retired Colonel Dr. Kizza Besigye.
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0: 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The costume come at was nazi. Over
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0: 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I shall him bataja balanga kum. But they were no gun mumtima. No one did that our touch. Kalechin no mumtima.
1: Maybe that's quite a call. Twilight to Vileka.
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12: Welcome to the news at 12 o'clock on Radio Sapientia with me, Sunday Gloria Abuoch. The High Court Criminal Division in Kampala has dismissed the bail application filed by former Kampala Lord Mayor Erias Lukwago and opposition PFF leader Erias Lukwago. The presiding judge, David Matovu, delivered the ruling this morning online via ECMIS, Electronic Court Case Management Information System, after hearing both written and oral submissions from defense and state prosecutors. The defense, led by counsel Medad Lubega Segona, told quote that Lukwago is battling grave and life-threatening medical conditions. These include hypertension, cylindrical bronchiectasis, and residual cervical radiculitis. A report from a 5-member team at Mulago National Referral Hospital even recommended specialized spinal evaluation in India. The team also presented 4 substantial sureties, including Mukono Municipality Member of Parliament Betty Namboze, former MP Moses Kasimante, his brother Abdu Sewankambo, and lawyer Chrysostom Katumba. However, Chief State Attorney Joseph Chomuhen Kendo and Senior State Attorney George Abijira opposed bail, arguing that prison authorities can manage Lukwago's medical conditions. The prosecution further stated that given the gravity of treason, belated offenses, Lukwago presented a flight risk and had the influence to interfere with the state witnesses. In the judge's decision, Justice Matovu acknowledged the right to apply for bail and noted the sureties were substantial, but he ruled that the application was legally incompetent because on the 16th day of July 2026, the Makindye Chief Magistrate had already committed Lukwago to the High Court for trial. The bail request was therefore denied. Lukwago is facing charges of misprision of treason under Makindye Chief Magistrate's Court. The lawyer for the embattled former Butambala MP and National Unity Platform Buganda Vice President Muhammad Mwanga Kivumbi Meda Tegona insists his client needs urgent medical attention after reporting of indescribable torture. Counsel Segona says Kivumbi was detained in undisclosed places where he underwent indiscriminate torture that led to, among others, head injury. Muhammad Mwanga Kivumbi, 52, was yesterday charged with inciting violence and managing an unlawful society in Butambala district before Grade 1 Magistrate Amina Wahab, who remanded him to Kitalia prisons until the 11th day of August 2026. According to the charge sheet, the offenses that include incitement to violence and managing an unlawful society are alleged to have been committed on the 9th day of July 2026 at Bugoye Village, Gombe Ward, Gombe Town Council with Tambala District. It's alleged that Kivumbi and others still at large, while addressing a public gathering, unlawfully incited members of the public to commit acts of violence against government officials and to unlawfully overthrow the government of the Republic of Uganda by urging them to support his plan to wage war against it and seize power. The state also said that he and others still at large also managed an unlawful society by organizing, encouraging, or supporting members of the public to rise against and unlawfully overthrow the government of the Republic of Uganda. After 19 days in detention, Muhammad Mwanga Kivumbi was on Wednesday morning taken by chat operatives to Natete Police Station at 9 a.m. to be charged before he was later produced in Butambala Magistrates Court. Government has developed a 6-month response plan to build on the ongoing food relief distribution efforts while pursuing long-term solutions to the recurrent food shortages in Karamoja. The plan is built on 6 pillars: coordination, logistics, data and early warning food assistance, cash and markets, nutrition, health, mortality, water, sanitation and hygiene, agriculture, livestock and livelihoods, education and school meals, governance, cross-border peace building and protection. On behalf of the Right Honorable Prime Minister Robin Anabanja, the Minister for Relief, Disaster Preparedness and Refugees, Honorable Sam Engola, chaired a follow-up meeting with the Karamoja Development Partners Group, during which the plan was unveiled. The challenges of food shortage in Karamoja sub-region has reached its worst point, forcing different partners to rally for support to save lives in the region. Latest is Caritas Uganda that has announced a fundraising drive to collect funds to buy food relief or food items that include beans, maize flour, sorghum, rice, cooking oil and sugar. This can be channeled through the MTN Momo Pay number 761210, Airtel Money Code 666-7253, or the bank account number 3100105128 under the name Caritas Emergency Relief and Child Care Plus Program. Minister of Energy has apologized to electricity consumers for weeks of widespread electricity outages across Kampala and other parts of the country. Addressing journalists at the Uganda Media Center on Wednesday, Dr. Monica Msenero partly blamed the crisis on the failure to adequately communicate to consumers about the impending disconnections meant to repair the distribution network. She acknowledged that the intermittent blackouts have disrupted households, businesses, industries and public institutions. Musenero maintained that the outages are largely the result of ongoing investments to modernize Uganda's aging electricity transmission and distribution infrastructure rather than a shortage of electricity generation. She explained that Uganda currently generates enough electricity to meet demand, but the country's transmission and distribution infrastructure has struggled to keep pace with rapid growth in electricity consumption, industrial expansion, and new customer connections.
13: We appeal to the public to continue cooperating with us, UCL and UCCL, as we complete this project. We shall continue to announce the planned maintenance to keep the public aware, and these planned outages are necessary to enable the safe execution of the work, the safety of the teams, the safety of the community, and ultimately will deliver a stronger, resilient, and more reliable electricity network.
12: The head of the State House Investors Protection Unit, Shipu Kano Edith Nakalema, has commended the directors of Avani Global Agri and Avani Smarts Farm for expanding their investment in Uganda, describing their commitment as a significant contribution to the country's industrialization, value addition, and economic transformation. Speaking during a meeting with a delegation from the company at Shipu offices in Kampala, Kano Nakalema said the investors were not only establishing businesses but also nurturing local talent and helping redefine Uganda's economic future. On behalf of the government of Uganda, Kano Nakalema thanked the investors for choosing Uganda as the location for their regional operations through an initial investment of $5 million, describing the move as a strong vote of confidence in the country's investment climate. She noted that the company's investment in agro-processing aligns with the government's strategy of shifting from exporting raw agricultural produce to manufacturing high-value products for international markets. The police have reported that Uganda's local council won elections held on July 28th were largely peaceful despite isolated incidents of violence across the country. Speaking to media, the police spokesperson Kitumaru Soka said security agencies deployed nationwide successfully maintained order during the elections, which were conducted in all 71,214 villages. Police recorded 609 election-related cases and arrested 349 people over various offenses. Four people were killed while 15 others sustained injuries during election-related incidents. According to police, assault accounted for the highest number of cases at 86, followed by 36 cases of malicious damage to property, 26 cases of inciting violence, and 22 cases of election malpractice. Rusoka acknowledged reports of intimidation and bullying in some areas, but said security agencies working with other security organs and local communities contained the situation and ensured the electoral process was largely peaceful. William Mukasa has been re-elected as LC1 chairperson for Gangusi, Musawala Ward, Masaja Division in Makinde Sabagabo, Wakiso District. Mukasa won with 418 votes against his rival, John Bosco Kavuma, NRM flag bearer, who got 6 votes. The election was repeated yesterday after it was adjourned on Tuesday when Kavuma complained of malpractice, alleging that unregistered voters had participated. However, Kavuma did not turn up for the Wednesday poll. The presiding officer, Fiona Nalwoga, the Usabala Ward supervisor, conducted the election in his absence. 6 people lined up behind a chair placed to represent him. The assistant RDC for Makindye Sabagabo, Sowedi Kavuma, also asked security why they beat peaceful residents. He called for calm as the matter is being handled. Other elected committee members include Maria Namaganda as vice chairperson, Ashraf Sali Waiswar as secretary, Kasasa Asuman Defense, Deo Sewankambo Publicity, Hussein Mayambala Finance, and Isaac Sengendo Environment. Others are Ibrahim Before Youth, Nalukenge Maiga for PWDs, and Barbara Nakajiri for Women. On this day in African history, in year 2005, Dr. John Garang de Mabuyo, former Sudanese rebel leader and newly sworn-in first vice president of Sudan, tragically died in a helicopter crash in bad weather while returning to South Sudan from Uganda. That ends the news. I am Sande Gloria Abuoch.
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4: The 2 months we have been here, we have received equipment for Bukuya Health Center for 528 million. I believe this will improve service delivery, especially maternal health for our people, the western part of the district, that is Bukuya, Chitumbi, Makokoto, and the sub-counties that lie in that corridor. We have also received mosquito nets. The Ministry of Health has delivered 190+ mosquito nets, which the distribution will be coordinated through the head of department, our LC1s, to ensure every household benefits from these mosquito nets in our bid to fight malaria. We have also received hoists, received over 800 from government of Uganda.
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5: This meeting has been convened to allow us to exchange views on the future of our missions in Somalia, that is AUSSOM and the United Nations Guard Unit, UNGU, at a time when the United Nations Support Office in Somalia, UNSOS, is facing serious financial constraints. As you are aware, UNSOS is scheduled to close its work by 31st December 2026. This development presents us with a major challenge because UNSOS has been a critical pillar in supporting our operations in Somalia. We have already been formally notified of the impending termination of UNSOS. which has naturally triggered a series of consultations and meetings to identify diplomatic and political responses to this situation.
1: Wabula ya kulire kitongole ky'omukago ogwa Afrika ekivunaanyizibwa ku kuleeta emirembe Brigadier General Cheikh Dembele alabudde nti enkyukakyuka mu bwangu n'okujja amagye agawagirwa emirembe mu Somalia kiyinza okutyoboola emirembe egibadde gituukiddwako okumala emyaka n'emyaka n'okuleeta obutali butebenkevu mu kitundu kino nga kale kisaanye eky'okukolebwa ekyamangu kibeere nga kizuulibwa.
6: The first action is the solidarity expressed by Africans and the African Union Commission at the highest level behind Somalia and behind the two contributing countries, and not only in AUSOM but in all missions that the African Union has deployed in this country. Somalia, with the support of the TCC, the PCC, the international partners, achieved tremendous success, being simultaneously today in the UN Security Council and the AUPSC, and together with that mission in the EAC.
1: Wabula ye minister avunanyizibwa kubazirwanako n'ebyokwerinda kiryowa kiwanuka alaze essanyu olwa nti Uganda y'emu ku nsi ezibadde zisinga okuleeta emirembe mu Africa, East Africa, n'okulaba ng'amawanga gano gonna tewali bukuubagano bonna bonna, era n'agamba nti Uganda ekikolwa ekyo ekyagenda nakyo.
7: 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Since becoming the first country to deploy troops under African Union mission in Somalia in 2007, Uganda has remained steadfast in its commitment to the ideals of Pan-African solidarity, collective responsibility, and African-led solution to African challenges. As we gather here today, we honor the brave men and women from the troops contributing countries and Somali security forces who made the ultimate sacrifice in the service of peace. Their courage and selflessness continues to inspire our collective resolve. We also salute the injured and those who continue to serve under difficult and dangerous conditions.
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2: 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And we can give advice.
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3: A very good afternoon. Thank you for listening to Radio Sapientia. I am Sunday Gloria aboard with the news. Uganda Kingdom has finalized the preparations for the 33rd coronation anniversary of His Majesty Kabaka Ronald Muwenda Mutebi II, slated for tomorrow, 31st of July 2026, at Watoto Church, Wayogedede, Chiria, Kira Municipality, Wakiso District. This was disclosed by Minister for Local Government and Chairperson of the Organizing Committee, Joseph Kauchi, while addressing press at Bulange Mengo today. Kauchi unveiled the program for the day, saying the event will kick off with the arrival of the Kabaka's subjects at 8 a.m. and is expected to conclude before 2 p.m. He called upon all subjects to observe traffic guidelines to avoid pressure and congestion at the venue. Deputy Kampala Metropolitan Police spokesperson Luke Oyesejiri appealed to producers to observe traffic rules since the event will be held along the busy Jinja Highway. Oyesejiri advised attendees to cooperate with security by undergoing body checks and other safety measures. He revealed that over 500 security officers from various agencies will be deployed because the event is expected to attract over 5,000 people. The celebrations will be held under the theme Courage as We Preserve Our Heritage. The High Court in Kampala has adjourned the treason case involving retired Colonel Dr. Kizza Besigye to Tuesday, August 4th, 2026. The adjournment followed concerns raised by the defense led by Counsel Sylvia Namaweje regarding Besigye's health condition. Court resumed hearing the case this afternoon at around 1 p.m. with only two of the accused persons, Haji Obed Lutale and UPDF Captain Dennis Owola, present in court. The prosecution, led by Counsel Thomas Jatiko, informed the court that it was ready to proceed with its first witness, Wilson Andrew, also known as Orlando, who was already in court. During the proceedings, Haji Obed Lutale told court that he wanted justice and fairness, maintaining that he had not consented to anyone representing him and remained without legal representation despite the appointment of state defense lawyers. The judge, Justice Emmanuel Baguma, confirmed receipt of a letter from Luzira prison explaining that Dr. Besigye was absent because he remains admitted to Mulago National Referral Hospital. Counsel Sylvia Namaweje asked the court to adjourn the proceedings until Besigye is well enough to attend, emphasizing the importance of his presence during the trial. Baguma granted the request and adjourned the matter to Tuesday, August 4th of 2026. The permanent secretary to the Minister of Energy and Mineral Development, Irene Batebe, says government is tightening enforcement to ensure that all petrol stations operating in Uganda are properly licensed after realizing that 3,600 petrol stations are operating without licenses. Batebe made the remarks while appearing before Parliament's Public Accounts Committee Central, where she revealed that the ministry has made significant progress in improving compliance and so far 1,828 petrol stations have been licensed across the country. She explained that many operators first obtain approval from local governments and establish their businesses before securing the mandatory operating license from the Minister of Energy, creating a major enforcement challenge. Katebe said the ministry is continuing nationwide enforcement operations to ensure all fuel stations comply with the law. She added that the Uganda National Oil Company, UNOC, has adopted a strict policy of not supplying supplying petroleum products to unlicensed petrol stations, which measure has prompted many operators to begin the licensing process. P.S. Batebe said the ministry has maintained its position that no unlicensed fuel station will receive petroleum products through UNOC until it meets all licensing requirements. Engineers under the Uganda Institute of Professional Engineers have called for reforms in the allocation and management of road maintenance funds, arguing that local government engineers are being unfairly blamed for poor road infrastructure despite limited resources and administrative challenges. Speaking during the inaugural edition of UIPE Voice, the public engagement platform organized by UIPE, Mbale City Engineer Daniel Mufumba said government's uniform allocation of 1 billion shillings for road maintenance fails to consider varying road network sizes, terrain and traffic demands across districts and cities. He noted that Mbale City has over 520 kilometers of roads, yet the funding can only maintain about 53 kilometers annually. Mufumba also urged government to introduce need-based funding focused on road rehabilitation rather than routine maintenance, harmonize project approval processes and appoint more substantive district and city engineers. His remarks come amidst heightened scrutiny of local government engineers by the Minister for Local Government, Balam Barugahara, following corruption investigations involving board funds, including his recent arrest by the State House Anti-Corruption Unit over alleged misappropriation of more than 600 million shillings during his tenure as Kamuli District Engineer. The allegations remain under investigation. President Yoweri Museveni has called for the strengthening of the East African Common Market, warning that protectionist trade policies and high tariffs among regional partners continues, or rather undermines, economic integration and denies citizens the benefits of a larger regional market. The president made the remarks at State House Entebbe while receiving letters of credence from four heads of mission designate, officially accrediting them to represent their respective countries in Uganda. The envoy who presented their credentials were Kenyans High Commissioner Designate Ambassador Ababu Nyamwamba, the Republic of Korea's Ambassador Designate Sango Lee, Tanzania's High Commissioner Designate Major General Marco Elisha Gaguti, and Namibia's High Commissioner Designate Gabriel Pandureni Sinimbo. During his meeting with Kenya's High Commissioner Designate Ambassador Namwamba, President Museveni emphasized the need for East African countries to deepen economic integration by removing barriers to trade. The President observed that imposing high taxes and restrictions on goods moving between Uganda and Kenya weakens the East African common market and ultimately hurts ordinary citizens and businesses. The President cited Uganda's decision to continue allowing Tanzania rice into Ugandan market despite repeated appeals from local rice farmers to ban the imports because of their lower prices. President Museveni reiterated that genuine regional integration requires member countries to prioritize long-term economic transformation over short-term protectionist interests. On his part, Ambassador Namwamba conveyed warm greetings from President William Ruto and reaffirmed Kenya's commitment to strengthening ties with Uganda. He welcomed President Museveni's vision for regional integration, describing the East African community as the most viable path towards sustainable economic growth and prosperity. To the South Korean ambassador designate, President Museveni reaffirmed the country's commitment to strengthening bilateral relations, with Uganda emphasizing transfer of professionals to contribute to Uganda's development. The National Resistance Movement will tomorrow elect its flag bearers for LC2 chairpersons and women councillors at parish level. This follows the Electoral Commission roadmap, which indicates that LC2 women elections will be held on 7th August and chairperson elections on 10th August across the country. Addressing press at the Commission headquarters in Kampala, NRM Electoral Commission chairperson Dr. Tango Doi said only LC1 executive committee members will be allowed to contest. He added that eligible voters will be members of LC1 committees that were elected recently. Dr. Tango Doi also said in areas where LC1 elections did not take place, the exercise will be repeated next week to enable them to get NRM flag bearers for the LC2 polls. The police in Lubero District are hunting for two former employees of the defunct power distributor Umeme over their alleged involvement in the vandalism of electricity installations across the Savannah region. The suspects, who have been only identified as Isma and Juma, previously worked for Umeme in the Greater Lubero area, which covers the districts of Lubero, Nakaseke and Nakasongola. The latest development follows the recovery of three rolls of solid electric wire at Mpande Village, Karule Parish, Nyumbwa Sub-Council, Lubero District, during a police operation conducted at about 8 a.m. and on Thursday, July 23rd of this year. Acting on information from local leaders, police mounted a joint operation that led to the arrest of Musa Mayimbo, 20, and William Kiriowa, according to the Savannah Regional Police spokesperson Samtu Namazima. Officers also impounded the Toyota Starlet registration number UAF1413X and a motorcycle registration number UGC852V, both suspected to have been used in transporting the stolen electric wires. Atina Mazma said preliminary investigations indicate that Musa Mayimbo admitted that his home had been used as a collection point for stolen electric wires before they were transported to Kampala for sale. Police further suspect that the recovered wires were cut from electricity installations in several parts of the Savannah region. Investigators have also established that buyers reportedly travel from Kampala to collect the stolen materials from the suspects. Tina Mazma said the flying squad and territorial police units have intensified investigations and operations aimed at tracing and arresting the remaining suspects, dismantling the criminal network and establishing the full origin and distribution chain of the stolen electricity infrastructure. And that ends the news. I am Sante Gloria Abwatch.
2: That was the news from The Source, 94.4 FM, Radio Sapientia, the source of wisdom, brought to you by Statewide Insurance Company, SWICO. Fetching the Munyakatunyasinya from

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2: He deploys the military against the citizens, those who oppose him. We ask you to support our demands for accountability for the crimes against humanity that he has committed and continues to commit against the people of Uganda. 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
3: Why do you go to the public if you don't have a public spirit? 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
4: But President Trump insists everybody loves his plan to take over the Gaza Strip, move Palestinians out, and rebuild it as a Riviera of the Middle East.
5: The U.S. will take over the Gaza Strip, and we will do a job with it, too. We'll own it and be responsible for dismantling all of the dangerous unexploded bombs and other weapons on the site.
1: The world today. 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
7: 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I don't think that they're criminals. Donald Trump is beginning mass deportations across the United States.
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8: If Iran does strike Israel, how will you respond?
5: If Iran does strike Israel, how will you respond? Munayanukula mutya? Ulira bwamuzemu King Bibi.
9: I think I'll make a terrible mistake.
5: I think that will be a trouble mistake.
9: And we'll respond very, very forcefully.
5: We will respond very, very forcefully. Benjamin Netanyahu. Nagambe yensobi ejja kuba nene. Irani, erumbe Israeli. Eyensobi ejja kuba nene.
9: I think they'll make a terrible mistake. And we'll respond very, very forcefully.
5: I think it will be a terrible mistake. Ejja kuba nsobi. We will respond. Tugenda bwanukula bubi nnyo. 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
8: The New York Times reports that before the war began, that you told President Trump that Iran's ballistic missile program could be destroyed in just a few weeks, that it could be done without the Strait of Hormuz being shut down, and that there could be regime change.
5: New York Post, wategeza Trump nti mu wiki emu mujja kubanga ebyokulwanyisa byonna ebyeggwanga erya Iran mubisanyizaawo ate yanaakagolomola ka Strait of Hormuz tiwamugamba bano abasajja tebasobola kubanga bakaggala lwaki wamutomeza lwaki watomeza Trump uliya bwamuzeemu.
8: Now here we are more than 5 months into this war. They still have the missiles. The regime is still intact. And essentially, the Strait of Hormuz is shut down.
5: ABC. Ne King Bibi. Lwaki watomeza Trump. 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
8: Why would you say that your early assessment was so off?
9: That's an incorrect statement of what I said.
5: That is an incorrect statement of what I said. Sibye nayogera Benjamin Netanyahu agambye ebyo sibye nayogera
9: I thought that We have to act to make sure that Iran doesn't get nuclear weapons, because if we don't, it's like having a cancer, and if you don't take it out, you're going to die. We're discussing how to make sure that it doesn't come back. It doesn't metastasize.
5: Agamba ntifechitwari chitwari tuogedako kwe kusala magezo kulabanga Iran itebeda na biyakulwa nisabia nuklea tuinokubanga nukleona tumusanyawo nga Iran tenafuka ya bulabe.
9: That's the first thing. As far as the regime, I said we could create the conditions to make this regime a lot weaker. But it's up to the people of Iran in the end to take their own destiny in their own hands.
5: Agamba nti kuchokuchusa regime twagamba tino tusobola okuteeka wembeera ezinafu ya regime eno naye nga batuma loginafu ya kiri eri bannansi ba Iran okuba bajijjako oba tebajijjako ne sagambako nti tugenda kuba nti tujjako regime eno. 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
8: When you met with President Trump at the White House, did you try to persuade him to resume attacks on Iran?
5: Nti wasinkanye President Donald John Trump mu maka gwa president, n'ogezaako mumatiza nti luddemu Iran baddemu okubanga bagisesebbula?
9: Actually not.
5: Actually no, nti nedda, nedda, nedda, nedda, nedda. 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Agambye actually not.
9: It's not true. We actually analyzed. It's his decision. I think the important thing is we have a common goal. And the common goal is to make sure that this regime that chants death to America, that has murdered and maimed over 40,000 of its own citizens, that is shooting at every country in sight, and that has wreaked havoc on the international economy, that it doesn't get nuclear weapons.
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2: He deploys the military against the citizens, those who oppose him. We ask you to support our demands for accountability for the crimes against humanity that he has committed and continues to commit against the people of Uganda. I thank you.
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5: The U.S. will take over the Gaza Strip, and we will do a job with it, too. We'll own it and be responsible for dismantling all of the dangerous unexploded bombs and other weapons on the site.
1: The world today. 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
1: the world today ensinga bwe yimidite.
2: He deploys the military against the citizens, those who oppose him. We ask you to support our demands for accountability for the crimes against humanity that he has committed and continues to commit against the people of Uganda. I thank you.
3: Why do you go to the public if you don't have a public spirit? Why do you say I want to work for the public? If you don't work for the public, go and do your own private things.
1: The world today.
4: But President Trump insists everybody loves his plan to take over the Gaza Strip, move Palestinians out, and rebuild it as a Riviera of the Middle East.
5: The U.S. will take over the Gaza Strip, and we will do a job with it, too. We'll own it and be responsible for dismantling all of the dangerous unexploded bombs and other weapons on the site.
1: The world today. Ensinga bwe yimiridde. Ubira butya. Monday to Friday, ensinga bwe yimiridde.
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1: We're going to be hitting them very hard.
0: We're going to be hitting them very hard. Tugenda bagunda nnyo. 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Trump yagambye we will be hitting them very hard.
1: We're going to be hitting them very hard because it's our turn to hit them.
0: It is our time to hit them. Kekasera kafe akokuba nti no tubasabula.
1: They know it's coming. They're asking us not to do it.
0: They know it is coming. Bamanyi nti kijja baba bakimanyi. Donald John Trump ng'agamba nti nabo bennyini bannansi ba Iran bakimanyi. 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
1: You know, they tried shooting it last night. So we had five rocket shot going 8,500 miles an hour. And all five rockets were knocked down to the ground. But they nevertheless took a shot, so it's our turn. And we'll see if we get there with an agreement at some point, but we're going to hit them very hard.
0: Donald John Trump, chido, lunaku lwajjo, watu nga yewera nti tugenda kubusabula. 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
14: the world today ensi nga bweyimiridde
15: He deploys the military against the citizens, those who oppose him. We ask you to support our demands for accountability for the crimes against humanity that he has committed and continues to commit against the people of Uganda. I thank you.
16: Why do you go to the public if you don't have a public spirit? Why do you say I want to work for the public? If you don't work for the public, go and do your own private things.
14: The world today.
17: But President Trump insists everybody loves his plan to take over the Gaza Strip, move Palestinians out, and rebuild it as a Riviera of the Middle East.
18: The U.S. will take over the Gaza Strip, and we will do a job with it, too. We'll own it and be responsible for dismantling all of the dangerous unexploded bombs and other weapons on the site.
14: The world today. 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
1: The world today ensingabweyimiridde.
2: He deploys the military against the citizens, those who oppose him. We ask you to support our demands for accountability for the crimes against humanity that he has committed and continues to commit against the people of Uganda. I thank you.
3: Why do you go to the public if you don't have a public spirit? Why do you say I want to work for the public? If you don't work for the public, go and do your own private things.
1: The world today.
4: But President Trump insists everybody loves his plan to take over the Gaza Strip, move Palestinians out, and rebuild it as a Riviera of the Middle East.
5: The U.S. will take over the Gaza Strip, and we will do a job with it, too. We'll own it and be responsible for dismantling all of the dangerous unexploded bombs and other weapons on the site.
1: The world today. 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

0: There's a lot waiting, and there's the hard task ahead. 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Prism 7, I can't thank him enough. I've been in mobilization for my party, and can't believe that among the 50 million Ugandans, he chose me to go and serve in Uganda. So I'm so grateful, and I promise not to let him down. Jenemukai, thank you so much, because I'm also here to tell you. And all Ugandans who have been praying for me. So I'm ready to serve. And the sky is the limit.
1: Ekibiina kya NRM kyakubeera n'akamyufu k'ekibiina okulonda banaakwatira ekibiina bbendera mu kulonda okulindiriddwa okw'emiruka okusuubirwa okubeerayo omwezi ogujja. 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
2: All those LOC World Village Committee, the 11, come together at the parish level on Friday tomorrow to vote a flag bearer for LOC 2 for NRM. Because after voting a flag bearer for LOC 2 NRM, they will then go for nomination on 3rd August. That LOC 2 flag bearer will be nominated on 3rd August. And that LOC 2 chairperson will compete with any candidate who comes on 10th August. And once he or she has won as chairperson of the village on 10th August, he or she will then make a committee, the LOC 2 committee, which should be also 11. Any candidate for LOC 2 must come from the LOC 1 executive committee.
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3: 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But I promise that I'm a minister for all Uganda and I'll serve Uganda. President Museveni, I can't thank him enough. I've been in mobilization for my party and I can't believe that among the 50 million Ugandans, he chose me to go and serve in internal affairs. So I'm so grateful and I promise not to let him down. Yenemkai, thank you so much. Because I'm also ready to kill you. And all Ugandans have been praying for me. So I'm ready to serve.
0: Bannaffe, amawulire ag'obudde buno bwe gati bwe gagenze, sigadde nze Alex Magala, mbaagaliza ekiro ekirungi.
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